0: Clarence Brown. How did all of this trouble begin?
1: Live in America.
2: Depressa! 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
1: Nothing wrong.
0: And what are you going to say to your fans when they ask you some questions about it?
1: I'm going to say I feel good.
0: It sounds to me as though you're not troubled by any of this at all.
1: This is a man's world.
0: Thanks for reminding us of that. Even if I have to ask you one serious question here, I believe.

0: Okay, we're at the halfway stage of this week's show. Hope you enjoyed part one. Well, have to say, coming up on part two, you know where to find us, Adrian Clare, Simone's Catch a Vibe, on our good old Facebook, eventually when I get to put it up. Anyway, enjoy part two.
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0: colossal. 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I put down and I'm pounding the road as I grow up and implode as I pray. As every day, show my faith that I'm here. For the path has been cleared, see the tears that are smeared on the mic as I focus on life for the day. There's a hope that's engrossed in the rays, and we pray.
1: I don't believe in magic, the young boy said. The old man looked back and smiled and said, What did I tell you? Peace. Peace is a choice. You will, you see her. Stay close to me.
0: Yeah, life moving at a stunning pace. Sacrifice now, so in the future there'll be love and space. And when the

0: we have run out of time today for the Asian Claire Simone's Catch a Vibe show. But you know what I'm going to say? You can download the show and listen again at your pleasure. And don't forget, please do share the link. Share our show with all of your friends and people you don't like.
1: more to pay me punishment.
0: Anyway, no. To enhance their lives.
1: Is it? Oh,
0: yes, okay. Absolutely. So hopefully you enjoyed that. Same place, same time next week, wherever that might be for you. Have a good week ahead, everybody. Love and light from me, and goodbye
1: from me.
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Yo, yo, yo, yo. Sorry about that. Something plugged in the wrong hole. Okay, Lewis Copeland, Electric Light Radio. On a pre-recorded, I have to pre-record this one. A few gremlins in the studio, but yeah, trying something new out. Pre-recorded. For the 30th of December, the end of year show, Groovy Muesli, to be broadcast at 8 o'clock. On the 30th, and then several times afterwards. I've just gone through and picked all my favourite tunes from this year, basically. And there's too many, but I'll cram in as many as I can. It's actually going to be a lot housey. I was thinking of doing a down-tempo-y one, because there's enough of that. Because it's Friday night. Maybe I'll do that for a Sunday. But for a Friday night, it's going to be mostly house. But we'd start off a bit strange and different, just to begin with. Okay, hope you're all well. And enjoying your happy holidays. Okay, whoop whoop.

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0: Hey, fellas, there's a guy here wants us to make a record.
1: What's that? You know, that's where you go to a studio with microphones and you sing and they put you on a nice round piece of plastic.
2: I don't want to be on any piece of plastic, whether it's nice or not.
0: But, Curly Joe, you can make a lot of money that way.
1: So put me on a piece of plastic, then.

0: That's Kuma and Nut the Great, taken from Honey and Something, Honey and Grooves, I think. And before that, we kicked off with Catalyst, Adrian Young and Ali Sheed Mohammed, Summer Solstice. Okie dokie, right. Two for two now. I'm going to play, I'll tell you afterwards. Hope you're all enjoying yourselves and having a groovy time. Right, let's play one of these.
1: This is Electric Lion Radio.

Lion or rocket, we say lion, lion. 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We say lion, lion. Right on there, we say lion, lion. We say lion, lion. We say lion, lion.

0: strange but wonderful Theon Cross and Wings, and before that Tyrone, Isaac Stewart and Anderson. Believe it or not, the radio edit. I don't think I've got any other edits. Love to hear the other ones. Okay, two more before we get into mixy territory. Okie dokie.
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0: That's Wenable and Dr. Marcuse, The Strange Heat dub. And before that we had Tyron, Keihatu and OK Dan taking off Left Too Early. And Left Too Early is a great EP. Basically every track, like I said, I can't really play everything. I haven't got enough time. Anyway, this one we're going to be focusing more on the up-tempo. Well, start with down-tempo, housey stuff. And then get a bit more up-tempo. And Groovy Muesli, just to clarify, people say, oh, this isn't from this year. Is what I've come across this year and played in the show. So that's what it is. It's what I've seen, my perception of new music, because it could be 15 years old and it sounds like it was made yesterday. Okay, right, let's play one of these and get into it. I'll update you probably before the top of the hour and then just before the end. And hopefully this will go okay. Okay, whoop whoop.
1: Lion are rocking, Mr. Lion, Lion, Mr. Lion, Lion, Mr. Lion, Lion, right on there we say Lion, Lion.

0: quick, but we'll be before the top of the hour. In the background, Groove Man Spot, Do the Dance.
1: Tune.
0: Before that, Beaming Jointly with Delight, Seven Dimensions. And a track that just said to me, Sunset Boulevard Remix before that. And we kicked off this part of the mix by Toy Toy and Tahin. Okay, I'm going to go back to the mix. I'll see you at the end of this. We're going to get housey now.

Do that dance.

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0: party of politicians on the evidence available to us. I insisted.
1: Testing 1, 2. Yes, we are working. Who's coping? Electric Line Radio. For this coming Friday.
0: It is essential that people remain in ignorance.
1: Friday the 15th of November.
0: Keep the truth of their lives. What surrounds us, therefore?
1: 2 hours of music, groovy music for the next 2 hours. Doing it in the usual manner for the first hour. And then getting deep in the mix for hour two. Okay, whoop yourselves. I'll pick up Herb, Asia, Jeff, Claire, DJ Challenger, all crew. Okay, whoop yourselves.

0: Mikey Miami and a track called The Light, and before they had Lao Ru taken off the album Cabana and a track called Ensalade. Okay, right, two in a row from a band which I think are fantastic. I'll tell you afterwards. Woo woo.
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0: Caribbean Jazz Ensemble, and that is Spirits Dance parts 1 and 2, and before that I Am the Black Gold of the Sun version, of course. Okay, another 2 in 2 coming up next. Right, what do I do? This, I think. Yes.
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0: That's Citrus Sun, taken off the album Anaconda. And that track is, sorry, Anaconga, not Anaconda. Anaconga, as in the drum. That track's called Mystic Brew. I was going to say Bistic Brew, but Mystic Brew. And the track before that was called Down for the Third Time. Groovy stuff. Right, let's have another couple as we're heading into the second half of the first half, if that makes sense.
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0: Hey, fellas, there's a guy here wants us to make a record.
1: What's that? You know, that's where you go to a studio with microphones and you sing and they put you on a nice round piece of plastic.
2: I don't want to be on any piece of plastic, whether it's nice or not.
0: But, Curly Joe, you can make a lot of money that way.
1: So put me on a piece of plastic, then.

That's Antonio Nieves and Fort Apache featuring Hamilton D. Hollander. And before that we had Special Feelings and what's the track called? Oh yeah, Curbside Finds. Okie dokie, right, let's fit a few more in. How long we got? Still got

0: Don't know what those tracks are, who they're by, because they didn't copy. I can tell you, this is called Everything Starts Here. And I'm going to try and fit in a track called Homewood just before the top of the hour. Probably a couple of minutes of that. And before Everything Starts Here, we had Phineas Newport Jr. and Manteca. See you for the house mix in part two.
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1: Okay, part two, the 15th of November, into the house, Friday night. And we're going to have it tonight. Right, where do I go? It is 9 o'clock in the UK. Did I say 15th of November? Well, I have now. Right, let's have it. Hour in the mix. Whoop, whoop.
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Okay. Hope you enjoyed that. One coming in and one more after that. And it is classic time. Gonna go out with a bang. Have a great weekend. I'll see you all next Friday. Don't forget DJ Challenger in the morning. Saturday and Sunday morning. And Catch a Vibe, of course, every Sunday, 7 till 9. And Challenger during the week. Okay, well, whoop yourselves. Have a great week.

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1: Good evening, Lewis Copeland, Electric Line Radio. This is Friday, the 7th of June, 7th of the 6th, 2024. And I've got a night off. So why am I here? Well, Uncle Herb T's in the house. Well, he's somewhere. He's not actually in the room at the moment, but he should be soon. He's going to take you for the groovy music this evening. Uncle Herb T live on holiday from Canada. Well, actually, he goes on holiday to Canada and stays there for years. He's actually from here. Anyway, next up will be Herb T. Yo, I'll be in the chat room very soon. Whoop whoop yourselves.

0: A good evening. Do not attempt to adjust your radio. There is nothing wrong. We have taken control as to bring you this special show. We will return it to you as soon as you are grooving. 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
1: 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So kick back, dig, while we do it to you in your eardrums. For me, I'm known as Lolly.

very long time. I'm back trying to take control of things. Come and join us for the next 2 hours of funky stuff and discerning dance music. It's very nice to be back here at Studio A, top of the hilltop. Listen and enjoy. Welcome along. Thank you for listening. Hope you're very well this Friday.

depends on me. The big, big highlights of Asia. In the chat room, and of course, Jazzy Jeff, suppliers of the beats in the background. So lovely to be able to go live and say hello to everybody. So big up, Asia. Big up, Jazzy Jeff. Hope you enjoy the music. Getting mellow, but it will pick up, don't worry. I know you're not worried. This is electriclionradio.com. We do it how we do it here. It's always very discerning.

Sounds of Resolution 88. I hope you're enjoying the music. A track called Pitching Up. Pitching up and pulling out. Top of the hour. This is my house.

I better close the windows, the birds are tweeting away merrily. The summer has begun. I hope you're having a pleasant evening or a pleasant afternoon. And look forward to a great weekend.

Hello to the mystery listeners, wherever you are, if you're in North America, or if you're on the other side of the equator, or if you're in lovely England, as the sun sets, twilight's last gleaming is not quite here, but it's a very nice night, pleasant weather. The summer is about to knock on our door, hopefully. No rain, can't complain, that is the end of your weather report. Thank you so much for listening. Herbtie in the hot seat. It's been a while since I've been in Studio One at the Hilltop with the red light on. So I'm a bit rusty, but I'm having a lovely time. I hope you're enjoying the music too. All the best to you. Thank you so much for listening. Electric Lion Radio has been on for a very long time, and we appreciate the support. We appreciate our friends in the chat room. Thank you, AJ. Thank you, Jeff. Thank you.

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If you're enjoying the music, sorry about that. Skippy, skippy. Okay, we're back.

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Yeah. I'm doing my apprenticeship around the studio for the umpteenth time. Always changing. Anyway, sorry about the noise.

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Thanks for listening. 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

your bird and I, above an ocean of tigers. You to your cage, by increments, by measures.

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1: Hello everyone, Jazzy the G bringing you this week's Catch a Vibe, as I'm calling for Asia, who's having a little break. It's so good to be back with you right here on Catch a Vibe, so sit back and enjoy 2 hours of wonderful music.

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Well, it's been a pleasure bringing you this week's show here on Catch a Vibe. P.S. The Old Geezer will be back with you next week. I do hope that you have enjoyed the show. Take care, everyone. Bye.

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0: Good morning, good afternoon, or good evening, and welcome along to Asia and Claire Simone's Catch a Vibe. If you can believe it already, people, it is in, we're in May. Where's the year gone already?
1: You had to think then, didn't you?
0: I did have to think, and thinking's quite hard. Anyway, 2 hours of wonderful music coming your way, as always, courtesy of our wonderful artists and promoters and individuals that post us in the right direction for some fab music. So Asia's going to say hello. And we're going to get on with this week's show.
1: Yeah, welcome along. Another 2 hours of gorgeous, gorgeous music with a little bit from me halfway through. So enjoy this week's Catch a Vibe.

0: Okay, we hope you enjoyed the first half of this week's show. Lots and lots of new music on part one. Part two, we've been digging very, very deep into our extensive musical archives. So, enjoy part two.
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I'm about to introduce a young lady. This is her first year singing professionally. And a few nights ago, she made her debut in Europe, in this wonderful country of Sweden.

0: we've come to the end of this week's show. But you know what I'm going to say, people? Download it and listen again and share the love, share the joy around with everybody. Have a good week ahead. Playlist, as usual, will be on Facebook at some point when Asia gets round to putting it on there. Anyway, have a good week ahead, everybody. Hopefully you've enjoyed this week's show, and we'll see you the same time, same place next week. That'll be goodbye from me.
1: And it's goodbye from Maze. Thanks for tuning in. Ta-ta.
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3: Testing 1, 2. Testing 1, 2. Sorry, this is a test mix. Just testing the levels. I'm going to play 2 hours of music anyhow afterwards. Lewis Copeland, Electric Lion Radio.

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0: Pray. 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
0: To celebrate everything.

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0: Good morning, good afternoon, or good evening, and welcome along to Asia and Claire Simone's Catch a Vibe. Ooh, it's been raining here this week, very miserable, yuck. Let's hope the sun does arrive soon, but hopefully everybody out there is doing well. At least you have the next 2 hours to chill out, max out, listen to some amazing music. Asia's going to say hello, and we're going to get on with this week's show.
1: And she's also a sound engineer, but that's another story. Yeah, welcome along. Loads and loads of new music. This week is all brand new music and unreleased music. So hope you look forward to that. Ta-ta.

0: Brown. How did all of this trouble begin?
1: Live in America.
2: Depressa!
1: Nothing wrong.
0: And what are you going to say to your fans when they ask you some questions about it?
1: I'm going to say, I feel good.
0: It sounds to me as though you're not troubled by any of this at all.
1: This is a man's world.
0: Thanks for reminding us of that. Seems I have to ask you one serious question here. I've understood you.

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Seems I have to ask you one serious question here. I'd like to know what you have to

0: Okay, we're at the halfway stage of this week's show. Hope you enjoyed part one. Well, I have to say I'm coming up on part two. You know where to find us, Adrian Clear, Simone's Catch a Vibe, on our good old Facebook, eventually when I get to put it up. Anyway, enjoy part two.
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0: colossal. 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I put down and I'm pounding the road as I grow up and implode as I pray. I say every day, show my faith that I'm here. For the path has been cleared, see the tears that are smeared on the mic as I focus on life for the day. There's a hope that's engrossed in the rays, and we pray.
1: I don't believe in magic, the young boy said. The old man looked back and smiled and said,
2: What did I tell you? Peace. Peace is a choice.
1: You will, you see her.
2: Stay close to me.
0: Yeah, life moving at a stunning pace. Sacrifice now, so in the future there'll be love and space. And when the

0: Okay, we have run out of time today for the Asian Claire Simone's Catch a Vibe show. But you know what I'm going to say? You can download the show and listen again at your pleasure. And don't forget, please do share the link. Share our show with all of your friends and people you don't like.
1: more to pay me as a punishment.
0: Anyway, no. To enhance their lives.
1: Is it?
0: Yes, absolutely. So hopefully you enjoyed that. Same place, same time next week, wherever that might be for you. Have a good week ahead, everybody. Love and light from me, and goodbye
1: from me.
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yo, yo, yo, yo. Sorry about that. I had something plugged in the wrong hole. Okay, Lewis Copeland, Electric Light Radio. On a pre-recorded, I have to pre-record this one. A few gremlins in the studio, but yeah, trying something new out. Pre-recorded. For the 30th of December, the end of year show, Groovy Muesli, to be broadcast at 8 o'clock on the 30th, and then several times afterwards. I've just gone through and picked all my favourite tunes from this year, basically, and there's too many, but I'll cram in as many as I can. It's actually going to be a lot housey. I was thinking of doing a down-tempo-y one, because there's enough of that. Because it's Friday night. Maybe I'll do that for a Sunday. But for a Friday night, it's going to be mostly house. But we'd start off a bit strange and different, just to begin with. Okay, hope you're all well. And enjoying your happy holidays. Okay, whoop whoop.

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0: Hey, fellas, there's a guy here wants us to make a record.
1: What's that? You know, that's where you go to a studio with microphones and you sing and they put you on a nice round piece of plastic.
2: I don't want to be on any piece of plastic, whether it's nice or not.
0: But, Curly Joe, you can make a lot of money that way.
1: So put me on a piece of plastic, then.

0: as Kuma, and Nut the Great, taken from Honey and Something, Honey and Grooves, I think. And before that, we kicked off with Catalyst, Adrian Young, and Ali Sheed Mohammed, Summer Solstice. Okie dokie, right, 2 for 2 now. I'm going to play, I'll tell you afterwards. Hope you're all enjoying yourselves and having a groovy time. Right, let's play one of these.
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Lion a rockin', we say lion, lion. 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We say lion, lion. 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We say lion, lion. We say lion, lion.

0: strange but wonderful Theon Cross and Wings, and before that Tyron, Isaac Stewart and Anderson. Believe it or not, the radio edit. I don't think I've got any other edits. Love to hear the other ones. Okay, two more before we get into mixy territory. Okie dokie.
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0: That's Wenable and Dr. Marcuse, The Strange Heat dub. And before that we had Tyron, Keihatu and OK Dan taking off Left Too Early. And Left Too Early is a great EP. It's basically every track. Like I said, I can't really play everything. I haven't got enough time. Anyway, this one we're going to be focusing more on the up-tempo. Well, start with down-tempo housey stuff. And then going a bit more up-tempo. And Groovy Muesli, just to clarify, people say, oh, this isn't from this year. Is what I've come across this year and played in the show. So that's what it is. It's what I've seen, my perception of new music, because it could be 15 years old and it sounds like it was made yesterday. Okay, right, let's play one of these and get into it. I'll update you probably before the top of the hour and then just before the end. And hopefully this will go okay. Okay, whoop whoop.
1: Lion or rocket, Mr. Lion, Lion, Mr. Lion, Lion, Mr. Lion, Lion, right on there we say Lion.

0: okay. Just a quick bubble before the top of the hour. In the background, Groove Man Spot, Do the Dance.
1: Tune.
0: Before that, Beaming Jointly with Delight, Seven Dimensions. And a track that just said to me, Sunset Boulevard Remix before that. And we kicked off this part of the mix by Toy Toy and Tahin. Okay, I'm going to get back to the mix. I'll see you at the end of this. We're going to get housey now.

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Do that dance.

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0: 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I trust it.
1: Testing 1, 2. Yes, we are working. Who's coping? Electric Line Radio. For this coming Friday.
0: It is essential that people remain in ignorance.
1: Friday the 15th of November.
0: In the truth of their own lives. What surrounds us, therefore?
1: 2 hours of music, groovy music for the next 2 hours. Doing it in the usual manner for the first hour. And then getting deep in the mix for hour two. Okay, whoop yourselves. I'll pick up Herb, Asia, Jeff, Claire, DJ Challenger, all crew. Okay, whoop yourselves.

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0: Mikey Miami and a track called The Light, and before they had Lao Ru, taken off the album Cabana, and a track called Ensalade. Okay, right, two in a row from a band which I think are fantastic. I'll tell you afterwards. Woo woo.
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0: and Jazz Ensemble, and that is Spirits Dance parts 1 and 2, and before that I Am the Black Hole of the Sun version, of course. Okay, another 2 in 2 coming up next. Right, what do I do? This, I think. Yes.
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0: That's Citrus Sun, taken off the album Anaconda. And that track is, sorry, Anaconga, not Anaconda. Anaconga, as in a drum. That track's called Mystic Brew. I was going to say Bistic Brew, but Mystic Brew. And the track before that was called Down for the Third Time. Groovy stuff. Right, let's have another couple as we're heading into the second half of the first half, if that makes sense.
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0: Hey, fellas, there's a guy here wants us to make a record.
1: What's that? You know, that's where you go to a studio with microphones and you sing and they put you on a nice round piece of plastic.
2: I don't want to be on any piece of plastic, whether it's nice or not.
0: But, Curly Joe, you can make a lot of money that way.
1: So put me on a piece of plastic then.

0: That's Antonio Nieves and Fort Apache featuring Hamilton D. Hollander. And before that we had Special Feelings and what's the track called? Oh yeah, Curbside Finds. Okie dokie. Right, let's fit a few more in. How long have we got? Still got another 14 minutes of this first hour. So let's kick it off with one of these. Whoop whoop.
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0: Don't know what those tracks are, who they're by, because they didn't copy. I can tell you, this is called Everything Starts Here. And I'm going to try and fit in a track called Homewood just before the top of the hour. Okay, a couple of minutes of that. And before Everything Starts Here, we had Phineas Newport Jr. and Manteca. See you for the house mix in part two.
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1: Okay, part two, the 15th of November, into the house, Friday night. And we're going to have it tonight. Right, where do I go? It is 9 o'clock in the UK. Did I say 15th of November? Well, I have now. Right, let's have it. Hour in the mix. Whoop, whoop.
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Okay. Hope you enjoyed that. Two more. Sorry, the one coming in and one more after that. And it is classic time. Gonna go out with a bang. Have a great weekend. I'll see you all next Friday. Don't forget DJ Challenger in the morning. Saturday and Sunday morning. And Catch a Vibe, of course, every Sunday, 7 till 9. Challenger during the week. Okay, well, with yourselves, have a great week.

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Well, I'm also welcome, ladies and gentlemen, to Electric Lion Radio. Well, I hope you had a lovely day today. Today was splendid. Like you in the Caribbean today. I'm telling you, it's lovely. Well, I do hope you enjoyed the lovely sunshine today. Coming up just 5 minutes past your 9 o'clock London City time, yeah? And do not forget Monday's event.

0: to Vintage Memories, presented by your host, DJ Challenger. Vintage Memories, just sit back, dance, reminisce, or just enjoy. 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
1: 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Yeah, the man with smiling face. 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

guarantee you, some people will not. 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

You know what I mean? Do not forget, Bank Holiday Monday is coming up, ladies and gentlemen. Are you prepared for Bank Holiday Monday? Well, I do hope you do, because, you know, Monday's maybe. Just hope the sun is just pumping out the sky, you know what I'm saying? It's a Friday night.

Van Curtis, and I did mention a few days ago, right, that the female singers are flirting out to sing reggae tunes or sing souls. But I tell you what, I visited a couple of studios this week, and I tell you what, I was shocked, because most of the pop record have a lot of women doing pop now. Yeah, a lot of women doing pop records. Hey, what's up to the rest of the lovely ladies that we used to have, you know, sing some lovely tracks? What's happened? Having babies, decided to give up. Come on, come on.

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Can you recall? Can you recall? Alton Ellis, he dropped this track. Sometime I'll do play it, but right now, a lovely lady from North London decided to bust it, boss. What did I say? As I say, coming from Electric Line Radio, it's a Friday night, yeah? Yeah.

And this beautiful lady from North London is still on the wire. But I tell you what, I've got a track lined up, okay? Now, if you know this track, if you know this song, you could help us. You could help us sing along, eh?

Well, this is a second from one and only Judy Bowser, coming from one and only Harbit Master Harbitone selection, that is, okay. And do not forget, each and every night you could tune into Electric Lion Radio. But as I said, it's Friday today, you know, isn't it?

what I normally say. Coming from the singing bird, you know, he always loved to sing. He passed away, but his voice still lives. I'm talking about Master Owen Gray. Take you right back in time tonight.

0: morning.
1: Well, checking the time, this lovely time is 20 minutes past 11 o'clock. And do not forget, you got to run Robin in Jamaica. You know that? Yeah. What's happened to the partner? The partner still goes on in these days. You know, normally a partner from the Caribbean, people drop the money, you know, mate. Help them out wherever it is, you know what I'm saying? Take it nice and easy. 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But right now, if you're from Kingston, also from St. Andrews, if you are from a place they call St. Andrews, what can I say? But I must say to you,

0: stupid noise.
1: Well, I must say, must have come from a place they call it Trenchtown. You come from Trenchtown? Maybe you come from Al.

news. I got the rockin' pneumonia, I need a shot of rhythm and blues. I caught the rolling off a writer sitting down at a rhythm review.

Well, it is a Friday night, I should say to you, ladies and gentlemen, until next time, okay? So do not forget to tune in for Electric Lion Radio. Until next time, did I say next time? I did. Yeah, man, Mr. Next Time.

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2: 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That's why it comes first.